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5: Okie dokie here, KA Storm Team forecast. A cool night tonight, a low down into the 50s. Tomorrow, sunshine again. Looks like a pretty decent weekend coming our way. Highs in the 70s tomorrow, Saturday, Sunday. Don't forget Sunday's Mother's Day. Don't forget. Got ourselves another extra long Fox Run live from the First National Bank Foxhole.

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0: There's stuff from John Morgan on 104.9 The Fox. Almost to 6 o'clock. Every time I play that song, Kid Myself, from John Morgan, I always think about the lawyer. Didn't he get his start in Memphis? John Morgan. Morgan and Morgan. You know, that guy. I mean, you see him on TV. He's an attorney. He's really rich, too. But this John Morgan's a different guy. More Fox Country coming up.
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2: I've got a good friend named Luke. He's a former Division I college football player. He was a punter. When watching a game, he loves to always take up for his fellow punters. He'll say, everyone loves the quarterback, touchdowns, the glory. But what about the punter? He deserves some credit. You know my buddy Luke is right. It's tough to be a good punter. He only steps on the field when things haven't gone as planned, when the fans in the stands are starting to grumble. I know it's a little bit cliche, but in the game of life, we all hit fourth down. When burdens and trials seem to leave us stuck. You know, walking with Jesus is like being a good punter. It's not about always having the winning play. Sometimes it's about surrendering the ball. You know, with Christ, when we punt our plans, we're asking God to use that space to flip the field, help us to navigate the yardage, and set up for a new beginning. So don't ever be afraid to punt the ball to Jesus. I've come to learn that true victory starts with surrender. This is Jason McCall, First Baptist Church, Jonesboro.
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Lake Charles to Lake Poinsett. 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

Jeff Fox. It's 6 o'clock, serving up another extra-long playlist for you. No charge. We've got some great country artists coming your way, some great country songs just for you on your Thursday evening.

0: 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Jelly Roll is coming to our neck of the woods. 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That show is coming up. I mean, a lot of times you make a big concert announcement and the show's like next year. This one's coming up Friday, June the 5th. That's like a month off. Stafford and Frigo proudly gave away tickets all week before the show. Joey Cavett won some tickets. A guy named Josh Parker won. Some more people won this morning. Do I have the list of winners from this morning? Do I have the list? Get me the list. I don't know why I don't have the list. Just remember, there's the tickets on sale at Ticketmaster.com and also our website, thefox1049.com. We've got details. And I'll bet you in between now and the show, we'll have some more tickets to give away. I just bet.
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I knew I'd see her around. I'd be at some party, she'd show up and I'd be walking out. Across some parking lot, hiding behind her sister. I'd look up, she'd be at the red light beside me. That white Maxima with the sticker on the back. I'd act.

Jelly Roll on 104.9 The Fox. He's coming to Fox Country. Going to be in the Bank Plus Amphitheater in South Haven. Tickets for the show went on sale this morning. Ticketmaster.com. We've given away quite a few, and we've got more. It's coming up June 5th. Jelly Roll. That'd be a fun show to see.

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0: 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She'll just come in and keep you company with her feet up, as is usually the case. 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